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0: Seinfeld, Friends, and The Simpsons were playing on TV. 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

0: Easy 99.1, 623, Tuesday, Four Seasons, Who Loves You? Hope you love the heat, by the way. After today, it doesn't look like we're going to see the 80s until maybe Sunday. So extended period, and could be some dangerous stuff out there, up into the low triple digits coming by Wednesday, Thursday. So Weather Channel forecast standing by with that. We will get to that more on this final day of June. Happens to be National Social Media Day. Go figure. I thought that was every day these days. National Meteor Watch Day. That'll give us something to do later on. And yeah, sunshine and any way to cool off the shore, the pool, any way you can do it. But that's the word of the day for the next couple. Hopefully, maybe get some days off. Took the week off. Perfect week to do that. Enjoy that. Andy Carbone took a day off for his birthday, but has returned to us. And here he comes with his 99-second news update.
1: Thank you, Rob. Good morning, everyone. It is 66 degrees under scattered clouds in Boston. I'm Andy Carbone with your easy 99.1, 99-second update. There's an extreme heat warning for Massachusetts, except for the Cape, from tomorrow morning through Saturday night. Daytime highs will reach in the upper 90s, coupled with humidity, or feel like temperatures around 110 degrees. Forecasters advise staying well hydrated, remain in air-conditioned rooms, limit time outdoors, and do not leave children or pets in unattended vehicles. Keep your radio tuned to Easy 99.1 throughout the day for the latest updates to the forecast. Boston ICE officials say two illegal criminal immigrants were arrested in Hyannis last week. Ecuadorian nationals Carlos Oswaldo Vasquez Silva and Kevin Marcelo Cures Torres will remain in custody pending their removal from the United States. Officials say Vasquez Silva was deported to Ecuador in 2019 but returned to the United States. Cures Torres entered the United States illegally in 2023 and a judge ordered his removal in 2024. New Bedford Mayor John Mitchell's at odds with the city council over budget cuts. Faced with a $32 million deficit, the council cut another $1 million. Mayor Mitchell calls some of the cuts arbitrary and a gimmick. The council cuts come after councils criticized Mayor Mitchell's decision to slash funding for one of the city's fire stations. And according to the advocacy group Walk Massachusetts, 76 pedestrians died last year in the Commonwealth. People 65 and older accounted for 43% of the deaths. Over 70% of the fatalities were on streets with speed limits between 25 and 35 miles per hour. Boston had the most pedestrian deaths, with 8, followed by Springfield, with 6. Elsewhere news around the nation this morning, Toy Story 5 was the number one movie at the box office for the second week in a row, after bringing $70.8 billion to theaters last weekend. In sports, last night at Fenway Park, the Red Sox made it 5 wins in a row, beating the Washington Nationals 6-3. Tonight on Jersey Street, the Local 9 entertained the Nationals in Game 2 of this 3-game series. First pitches at 7:10. Yesterday afternoon at Boston Stadium, in a round of 32 match of the World Cup, Paraguay upset Germany 4-3 in a penalty shootout. On Thursday, July 9th at Foxborough, it'll be the quarterfinals of the World Cup. And tomorrow night in Santa Clara, California, in a round of 32 match, the United States takes on Bosnia-Herzegovina. Taking the first look at the Tuesday morning commute, Expressway North, stop and go Adams Street to Southampton Street, the HOV lane. Get backed up near the exit, 17 minutes into Boston. Lower 93 North, backing up Route 37 in Braintree, trying to get to the expressway. Lower 93 South, reduced speeds, passing Route 24 in Randolph. 24 North, a slow Route 27 in Brockton, up past Route 139 in Stoughton. 95 North, sluggish, dead and slow, passing Canton, the ramps at 128-93. Route 3, no major problems right now. Pembroke to Braintree, 195, 295, and 495 moving well. No major issues getting on and off the Cape with the Bourne and Sagamore bridges. Checking the MBTA and the commuter rail. Delays up to 20 minutes on the Franklin-Foxborough line inbound between Franklin Dean and South Station. Delays up to 15 minutes on the Fall River New Bedford line inbound between Freetown and South Station. 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
7: Hot days ahead for sure this week. An extreme heat watch Wednesday morning through Saturday evening. Bit of actual heat index levels. Feels like temperatures that approach 110 mid to late week. That is very hot for this area and for this time of year. Mainly sunny the rest of your Tuesday. 87 the high. A few scattered showers around tonight. Low 68. Heat begins to build Wednesday. Sunny, hot, 93 the high. Heat index levels around 100. Sunshine and hot as we get into Thursday. 99 degrees the high. This is when the heat index levels could be up over 105. Use extreme caution. I'm meteorologist Mark Thibodeau at the Weather Channel.
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0: Easy 99.1, not so easy, impossible question out there for today. Here it is. On the 4th of July, this becomes a very popular dinner. What is it? What do you think?
1: Yeah, for some reason, I think it might be lasagna.
0: Lasagna, good guess, but no, not lasagna.
1: All good, thanks.
2: I was going with a lobster bake.
0: Lobster bake, good guess, but no, not lobster bake. Thanks.
2: Okay, great. Thank you, Kevin.
0: You're welcome.
2: Clams.
0: Clams, good guess and a good choice, but no, that's not it. Thank you. Still looking for it. Here it is again. On the 4th of July, this becomes a very popular dinner. What is it? It's a not-so-easy-impossible question.

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1: Easy 99.1, a burger tip from Jay from Stoughton, who knows what he's talking about. I've tasted his grilling. 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

in vase. In a dance hall days, we were cool and crazy.

0: Easy 99.1. About two-thirds of parents say a single year with their child goes by as fast as two, according to a new survey. It finds that nearly all parents, 91%, agree that time seems to move faster as their kids get older. As years seem to fly by, 79% of moms and dads feel they only have limited time left to travel with their kids. Yeah, it seems they are growing up faster. Time for another check on traffic.
1: 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The expressway has heavy pockets of traffic on either side between the Braintree Split and the O'Neill Tunnel. I-93 northbound, there's a crash in the breakdown lane at Route 37, and it slows in spots between Route 95 and the Braintree Split. I-93 southbound, you're on the brakes between the Split and Route 24. Route 3 southbound slows between the Split and Derby Street, then again between Route 139 and Route 44. Route 495 northbound is stop and go between Route 140 and I-95. Route 495 southbound slows between Route 24 and Route 44. And there's minor delays on 95 southbound between I-93 and Route 152. Taco Bell's Lux Boxes. 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